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3: Well, hello there, my lovely country friends. How are you today? This is Dave Watkins. I am the presenter of the Country Mile. This is episode 434. Bringing you an hour of proper country music every single week. And sadly, this week we have to start on a very somber note with the passing of our legendary Dolly P just a few days ago. Wow, what a shame. I knew she'd been poorly just a little while. Didn't realise it was going to happen right now. I thought I'd better start with a couple of her songs, not just the obvious ones that everybody is going to be playing this week. I always loved Coat of Many Colours. And Here You Come Again. Well, that was possibly one of her more poppy moments, wasn't it? But a song I don't think gets played enough. Dear Old Dolly. I think it's affected everybody since the news broke. But as I always say, when such sad moments come along in music, the music lives forever, and Dolly will live forever. So hopefully you don't mind me sharing a couple of her songs right away. Across the rest of this show, I've got a lot of brand new country releases. I've got the Big Country Question, a track from the album of the month, the final one for August from Alicia Blue, and the Two Grass section, of course. But just to finish off this little opening tribute to Dolly Parton, we're going to go back to 2020, a single I played at the time from Tori Martin, When She Asked, What Would Dolly Do?

0: there from Kentucky artist Jordan Allen. A new name to me, I must admit, but if you're over there in the USA, you'll have seen him on season 27 of The Voice, and his latest song is called California Sunrise, which I thought was a pretty darn nice song to play for you there, because we've got to stay positive even on such a sad week. JordanAllenOfficial.com is his website. Before that, as I mentioned, from 2020, What Would Dolly Do? What she would say is, obviously, listen to the Country Mile, keep your pecker up, and listen to proper country music, wouldn't she? I'm sure she would. I can just pretend. And that was from Tori Martin. Hopefully we'll get a new song from her before too long. Talking of new songs, Zac Top has just released two brand new things. One of them is a bit slower. It's called Other Side of Hurtin'. I'll try and get that on in the next couple of weeks. But up next, The Other Side. This is called Good Girls and Cowgirls. It's just a bit of fun from Zac Top.
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0: This is Colton Dawson. You are hearing some proper country music on the Country Mile with Dave Watkins.
1: First of all, a massive thank you to Colton Dawson for recording that little liner for me there. You are listening to the Country Mile. This is Colton Dawson. Now, he is one of the massively uprising young artists keeping traditional country music alive. And he very kindly took some time out. He's travelling across America working very hard. And he did that for me. So we're best mates now, me and Colton. Keep an eye out for him. So, two songs. First of all, Zach Top with Good Girls and Cowgirls, one of two new songs alongside Other Side of Hurtin'. Both are available right now. And then the track from the album of the month for August, the final selection and my favourite track from the album, Alicia Blue, the album Country Desire, available from August the 28th and backwards again. I played it quite a few weeks ago, but just in case you missed it the first time, I thought I'd play it for you there. She's from Los Angeles. She's really good. And yeah, a bit of Dolly in the vocals. AliciaBlue.com if you want to go and find out lots more about her.

0: You're listening to The Country Mile with me, Dave. Hello to you from here in Devon, in the southwest of England, wherever you are today. Hopefully, you're okay. That is a song that's been out just a few weeks. It's from an artist from British Columbia in Canada. It's called Ben Click, K-L-I-C-K. His website is benclick.com. Please go and have a look, see what he's all about. And I'm Stronger Than This is a song that was sent to me kindly by my friend Pinky from Black Mountain Media and PR and all that kind of thing. Lovely lady. Modern country with a traditional twist. It makes his debut on this show. Ben Click. Let's see what else he does this year. I'll keep an eye on him, okay? And see if you can too. But now it's time for the big country question.
1: And now, on the Country Mile, it's time for the big country question.
0: So every week on the Country Mile, I ask you one question, and one question only, about the world of country music. I then give you a choice of three possible answers so everybody can have a go. And then if you get it right, you get three big Country Mile points to keep in your back pocket. One day, you never know, they might be useful. But if not, it's just that warm glow that you get for getting a question right on the show. Only one person to ask you a question about this week, Dolly Parton. And it's just a bit of fun, this one. So the question is, are you ready? What was Dolly's favourite thing to have on her birthday? To eat, we're talking about here. What was Dolly's favourite thing to eat on her birthday? Was it A, banana Foster? Was it B, chess pie? Or was it C, key lime pie? So what was Dolly's favourite thing to eat on her birthday? Because she didn't like the traditional birthday cakes. Was it A, a banana Foster? A B, a chess pie? Or a C, a key lime pie? And I'll give you the answer after we visited the world of bluegrass for this week's Two Grass section of the show.
2: 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Now it's time to play two new songs from the world of bluegrass on the section we call Two Grass. Right now, only on The Country Mile.

0: I love sharing a bit of bluegrass with you all, and that is two brand new things out just this last week in the world of bluegrass. First of all, you know every week I do the little jingle, this is Christy Cox and you're about to listen to Two Grass kind of thing, you know that bit. Well, the first song you heard was from Christy Cox herself, originally from Australia, now based in America, and a brand new song, it's called No Regrets. It's out now on Billy Blue Records. She's fantastic and what a lovely lady too. ChristyCox.com is her website. And then we heard a four-piece band from Nashville. One lady, three guys. They make up High Fidelity. And their latest song is called The Red Ball Rocket Train. I always say you can't find a bad song about a train. And that's another good one, isn't it? I love those kind of bluegrass tunes. 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
0: Once I've given you the answer, I'm returning you to some brand new country releases, and up next, a brand new song from Jason James with a bit of honky-tonking kind of thing going on. But if you remember, my question this week was, what was Dolly Parton's favourite thing to eat on her birthday? Was it A, a banana Foster, B, a chess pie, or C, a key lime pie? And if you said B, chess pie, you get 3 points this week. I'd never heard of it, I must admit. Apparently it's a southern dessert filled with a very rich custard, very sweet by the sounds of it. That was her favourite thing to eat. Banana Foster. Well known across New Orleans, being a glazed dessert. And the key lime pie, of course, a part of Florida culture. But B was your answer this week. Another question next week, but now, as I mentioned, returning you to some brand new country releases here on the Country Mile.
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So three in a row, and all Texas artists. First of all, from Texas City originally, Jason James with a brand new pre-release track, Honky Tonks in Mind, from his upcoming album, Cut the Chain, which is going to be officially available from September the 14th via Heart of Texas Records. My review of this album is going to be in the September edition of Country Music People magazine. Plus a little article I did with Jason as well. All being well, that should be out very soon. In the middle, another Texas artist, as I mentioned, Josh Ward, always very consistently good. And his brand new song is called Heart Broke By. Nice toe tapper, I like that kind of thing. JoshWardMusic.com. And finally, Cole Phillips with a bit of fun called Uno Dos Equis, which I think, correct me if I'm wrong, Equis, two X's, is a Mexican beer, so I think it means one, two X's. So he wants two bottles of Mexican beer. I think that's right. Is that right? Cole Phillips, anyway. Uno Dos Equis. But up next, the kind of flavour from that is going to continue.

sadly, I got to go very quickly. Two brand new albums. Brandon Flowers with The Red Ground from his brand new album Thrasher. And then Kimmy Bitter with the retro-tastic Return My Stolen Heart from Bittersweet. Both albums out now. I'm going to leave you with a young artist from Georgetown, Texas, just turned 18 this week. Her name is Elle Townley. And You're Not Enough is a brand new single. It's available right now. LTownley.com. Thank you for listening to The Country Mile. As always, take care until next week. Bye for now.

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0: 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Hi, folks. This is Big Bob, and welcome to the Memory Lane Show. Today, I'll take you back to those treasured moments in time when life was much simpler. So sit back, relax, reminisce, and enjoy as I play the tunes that will never die. Let's get started.
1: Well, I can say one thing. Today's party, party, party. Party time here at Memory Lane. You're going to love it. Now, throughout the years, I've always said that Memory Lane show is only one big party. Well, today's show will be no exception, as our party theme will be included in our intro, one-hit wonders, rate the record, instrumental hit of the week, and comparison cover segment. Got all the bases covered today. Now, none of this would be possible if it wasn't for Beach Baby from Ocean Waves Radio and Rosemarie. Now, you see, Beach Baby suggested a party theme, oh, geez, about 5 or 6 years ago to celebrate Ocean Waves Radio first birthday, and we were honored to kick it off with the Memory Lane show. Recently, Rosemarie suggested a revised version of the same theme to include many segments of the show. Well, needless to say, I'd like to thank both of them for their contributions. So if everyone is ready, we can just get started right after a few announcements. We also have Memory Lane's Honest Date in Rock and Roll History, featuring such artists as Tommy Rowe, Barry McGuire. But wait, there's more. I also have request and dedication. This week's Rate the Record is a diamond in the rough. How about that one? Everybody's going to love it. In addition, I'll have one-hit wonders, comparison covers, double-deckers, my vault song, instrumental hit of the week, and you'll learn what the number one song was on this very date back in 1968. They even rhymed that stuff. This very date back in 1968. Now, if that isn't enough, dig this. If you want to chat with other folks listening to the same show, may consider joining us in our chat room. Very, very easy to get here. 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Give yourself a nickname and come on in. I guarantee you, you'll be welcomed with open arms by Donna, Aaron, Tony D, Lucky, Belle, and myself. All very, very friendly people. We did have a really awesome rocker in our rock and roll heaven this week, and I'll tell you about him a little bit later on in the show. Please allow me to take a moment to shout a big time thank you to Zeno Radio for making it possible to listen to the live Memory Lane show using your mobile device. That's right. Simply dial 605-472-9037. That's 605-472-9037. You can hear the phone ring and poof, like magic, you're listening to the live show. The big advantage is you can take me with you now. You know, if you have to go to the bank or run some errands like to the market, pharmacist, or whatever, take me with you. Or if you just got to do some chores around the house, wash the dishes or do the laundry or something, you can tune in, and this way here, you won't miss a beat. Just watch those characters that work for the companies. Sometimes they like to charge you some extra money. But if you let me know, we won't let that happen. Now, with that said, is everyone ready to get this party started? Well, don your party hats, everyone, and let's get started. 'Cause
2: it's party time.
3: Yeah, all right. Get a little bit of Irish.

folks waited long enough, so it's time to party, party, party. Let's get started with a studio group that was based on a Saturday morning TV series called The Archies. In 1969, the group had this song appear on their Jingle Jangle album. Okay, let's see now. Donna's here, Aaron is here, Tony D is here, Lucky's here, Val is here, and Big Bop too. Oh, let's get it going.

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1: 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Bill, it's a party time. Why else? Now, with that said, back in 1966, teen pop singer Bernadette Carroll had This Oldie But Goodie make its debut on the Hot 100, later would peak at number 47. Folks, this is today's one-hit wonder. I'd like to dedicate this song to all the girls from Hamtramck. 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
2: Yeah, I knew the gals from Hamtramck couldn't sit down for that song, Party Girl. Hey, on this date in rock and roll history back in 1968, the initial instrumental tracks for this song by Tommy Rowe were recorded at Western Recorders in Hollywood, California. The single was released on ABC Records and was a chart topper on the Billboard Hot 100 for 4 weeks.

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1: Okay, let's continue with today's party theme with a tune by Claudine Clark. In 1962, the Macon, Georgia native had this track make his debut on the Hot 100. Later would reach the number 5 position. Now, here's a memory lane factoid for you. This would be Clark's first and only Hot 100 hit.

0: Hi, this is Mel Williams of xlrradio.co.uk. 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
1: Okay, got to get to these requests. They're piling up and I love it. I love it. This one comes... Oh, this is a request dedication. That goes to the top of the list. This one, the request dedication, the song's requested by Donna, down in Crockett, Texas. I'd like to dedicate this song to Brother Steve, the beer stealer himself. Anyway, Steve, this is for you, a tune by Seamus Kennedy.
2: You know that they've been conducting experiments in laboratories recently with cloning and DNA. In fact, they are able to program in certain deformities into animals so that they can experiment on them and possibly find a cure for these ailments. And they developed a frog with no head just before Christmas. It'll probably get elected to Congress. And they come up with some other really strange creatures. Now, they have to have somewhere to keep these animals. They can't just keep them in the lab for obvious reasons. So an old farmer, famous in folk song, came out of retirement, offered the use of his farm and his services to keep these animals. His name?
3: Farmer in the Dell.
2: Not Farmer in the Dell. Old MacDonald.

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Here a buck, there a buck. Tuck, here, there, here, there, everywhere. 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Here a hiss, there a hiss, everywhere a hiss, hiss.

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E-I-E-I-O. With a crack crack here and a crack crack there. Here a crack, there a crack, everywhere. Crack crack, rub it here. Rub it there. Here a rub it, there a rub it, everywhere. Rub it, muck muck here, muck muck there. Here a buck, there a buck. Here, there, here, there, everywhere.

0: Well, hello there. I am Beach Baby from Ocean Waves Radio, and I'm listening to Big Bob's Memory Lane Show on Big Bob's Memory Lane Show. He's the best surfer dude I know. I never thought that it would
1: end. Well, speaking of Beach Baby, the next song was requested by Jimmy P. down in Miami, Florida, a faithful listener of the Memory Lane Show. Thank you, Jimmy. He would like to dedicate this song. Now, you know how you read things on the internet? I told you earlier in the show that Memory Lane, in fact, did truly celebrate. They were honored. Memory Lane was honored to play the first year anniversary for Ocean Waves Radio. And Jimmy P. tunes in at Crosswaves Radio by Joey Weston over there. Anyway, rumor, now this is a rumor, has it that we read someplace on the internet that this song by Paul McCartney, 1973 chart topper that went gold record, was Beach Baby's favorite song in seventh grade, because she liked, that was the first time she danced to a song. And this is it. So, Beach Baby, hope you have yours on, sister. You got it.

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1: Okay, just a note of special attention. If you sent in a song request, be patient. I got a lot of requests to catch up on. Yours will get played eventually. Just hang in there, because we're having a party here at Memory Lane this week, and Flavor is on my list for the next tune. In 1968, the trio from Frederick, Maryland, had this track entered the Hot 100 and later peak at number 95. Here's a Memory Lane factoid for you. Did you ever wonder what a record would sound like if you took Spencer Davis Group's Gimme Some Lovin' and included a couple stolen bars from Fantastic's Johnny C's Boogaloo Down Broadway? Here it is.

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1: Surf's up, baby. We ain't got no water here. Even the Grand River is dry. Anyway, this next song was requested by our good friend and longtime listener of the Memory Lane Show, Chris, out in Brewer, Maine. Thanks big time, Chris. He would like to hear this 1973 number 6 song by a pop rock duo from Scotland known as Steeler's Wheel. Chris, you asked for it and you got it.

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1: Way back in 1956, on this date in rock and roll history, comics Bill Buchanan and Dickie Goodman had this number three song in America with this novelty tune. The premise of the record was two radio news reporters who asked questions which are then humorously answered with snippets from the mid-50s hits.
2: We interrupt this record to bring you a special bulletin. The reports of a flying saucer hovering over the city have been confirmed. The flying saucers are real. That was the Clatters recording, Too Real. We switch you now to our on-the-spot reporter downtown.
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4: This is John Cameron Cameron downtown. Pardon me, madam, would you tell our audience what would you do if the saucer were to land?
5: Duck back in the air!
4: Thank you. And now the thin gentleman there.
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4: Thank you. We return you now.
8: This is Brian, your outer space disc jockey, with a request for Earth.
6: Earth Angel, Earth Angel.
2: That was the Pelican's outer space recording Earth. I've just been handed a bulletin. The flying saucer has just landed. We switch you again downtown.
4: Here we are again. We have with us Professor Sir Cedric Fentingmold of the British Institute. The professor is approaching his saucer to see if there's possibly any sign of life aboard.
9: Well, I'm sure something. Are you there?
10: I hear you knocking, but you can't come in.
2: That was Lapping Lewis's record, Knocking.
4: This is John Cameron Cameron on the spot. And now I believe we're about to hear the words of the first spaceman ever to land on Earth.
11: Oh, wah, bah, loo, ma, blah, bam, boom.
4: And now, here are the bowl scores.
12: 4-3, 6-2, and 8-1.
4: The impact of seeing the first spaceman has this reporter reeling.
13: Here I go.
2: That was the Clatters again with their big one. Oh!
4: This is John Cameron Cameron again downtown. The spaceman has returned to his ship and is taking off. We return you now to our studios.
2: The flying saucer has gone. There is no threat of an invasion. However, the flying saucers are still around.

0: We are not going to interrupt this record.
1: Yes, we are. The flying saucer has landed again. Washington, the Secretary of Defense has just said...
0: That was Skinny Dynamo's record. That's a shame.
2: This is John Cameron, Cameron Part 2. Gathered around me are several of the spacemen. Tell us, have you come to conquer the world? And now would you repeat that in English?
3: Don't want the world to have and hold.
4: Hey, why don't you go back where you came from?
5: Don't be angry and drive me away.
2: We return you now to our studios.
0: Here is a news item from Washington. The president has just issued a statement to the spacemen, and we quote...
6: You can do anything for me, half of my blue suede shoes.
1: That was Pa Gherkin's record, Shoes.
0: We switch you again downtown.
2: This is John Cameron, Cameron downtown.
7: Professor Sedgwick of the British Institute, tell us, how were the saucers able to land?
0: Where do you see...
8: Motor cooled down, the heat went down.
0: That was Huckleberry's recording... The motor cooled down.
7: This is John Cameron, Cameron again. I believe the spaceman has a final parting word.
9: See you later, alligator.
2: We return you now to our studios.
0: The spacemen have gone again, but look to the skies. The saucers will always be there.
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13: Okay, got a song request by Lucky up in the Great White North. He's there with his boys, Clyde Philo. 2 out of 3 ain't bad. Anyway, he'd like to hear this 1968 chart topper that eventually went to be a gold record by Paul Mauriat and his orchestra. Lucky, you asked for it and you got it.

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1: We play those hits that will never, ever die. Okay, got another request. Dedication. This request comes in from Donna down in Crockett, Texas, and she'd like to dedicate this song by Nat King Cole to our own Aaron right here in the chat room. Okay, Aaron, this is for you.
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1: Where we play those hits that will never die. I hope you're enjoying today's party playlist. Let's continue with a track from former musketeer Annette Funicello from the movie Beach Party.

0: Okay, don't touch them players, because we still have more of this fantastic playlist coming at you. We're playing party songs for everyone. We'll also have more of Memory Lane's On This Date in Rock and Roll History. Coming up, we got comparison covers, still the number one song, Double Decker, the Vault song. We still got that R.I.P. I talked about earlier in the show in the intro. What else? We got Rate the Record. That's right.
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0: I said that this was a diamond in the rough, and I think you're going to agree with me later on when we finally play it. I don't even want to give you the group's name, because it might kind of tip you off. So we're going to leave that alone until about 40 minutes from now we'll play it. And then, of course, we'll have the Seeger Fix tune that'll morph right into the internationally famous Rock Out. 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These are very talented, hardworking, sincere, dedicated people, and I, for one, appreciate the opportunity to give them an attaboy and attagirl. Also at the site, that feature that we've had for 2 years was down. 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Put in the name or title briefly. Don't get too fancy. And let it do the search on a database. If your song shows up, put a little dot. Fill that dot. Send it off to me with your name. And poof, like magic, it appears on my desktop and I can play the song for you. Now, while you're playing around with the request and listening to these great tunes, let's give a big attaboy and attagirl to Zeno Radio, making it possible for you to tune into the Live Memory Lane show using your mobile device simply by dialing 605-472-9037. Let me give you that number again, 605-472-9037. This way here, the benefit is you fire it up on your device and you don't have to stick around behind sitting in a chair that is a little uncomfortable behind your desktop or laptop computer. You can kind of move around the house, sit in your lazy boy chair, couch. Some people even go back to bed and listen to the show. That's right. Ain't that right, Donna? And this way here, actually, you just won't miss a beat. And now for the comparison cover segment part of the show, as suggested by my good friend Dave in Southern California. Hey Audrey, can you help us out?
4: 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Double Decker covers. The same song will be sung by different artists. Take it away, Bob.

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1: Personally, it sounded to me like the drummer needed to be a little faster. They should have get the drummer from the Ramones. Anyway, this week's comparison covers of the song Let's Have a Party, well, they were kind of different from one another, but dig this. They were both charted hits on the Hot 100. The first song was a 1960 number 37 hit for Wanda Jackson. The second version was performed by teen rock and roll band from South Bend, Indiana, called the Rivieras, and they would peak at number 99 back in 1964. Hey, how about this for a memory lane factoid? Both were covers in their own right. The original was sung by Elvis, the king of rock and roll, Presley, and released for the movie Loving You.
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3: Okay, back to the requests and dedications and everything else going on today. Beautiful, beautiful, beautiful day. This one comes in from Donna down in Crockett, Texas. She'd like to dedicate this Peter Paul Mary song from 1965 to our own VIP Belle right here in the chat room. Okay, Belle, I know this is one of your favorite groups. This is for you.

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It's time to get back to today's party theme with a tune by one and only Chubby Checker. You know, the guy who took the world by storm in 1961 with his new dance called The Twist. Well, in 1962, he was still dancing when this track entered the Hot 100 and later would reach the number 12 position. Come on, folks, now clap those hands. Yeah.

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1: Yeah, the requests and dedications keep coming in. I tell you what, Mr. Clark don't have anything on Memory Lane Show. This one comes in from Jimmy P. down in Miami, Florida. He'd like to dedicate this 1974 number 4 hit by First Class to none other but them Beach Baby over at Ocean Waves Radio. Did I say that right? Yeah, I think so. Beach Baby, you got it.

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3: And let's continue with today's party, party, party theme. 1963, the Manhattan, New York born singer had this track make his debut on the Hot 100. Later would become a chart topper. Now here's a Memory Lane factoid for you. The song was released as her debut single. Folks, here's 16-year-old Leslie Gore on Memory Lane.

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1: It's my show, and I cry if I want to, cry if I want to. On this date in rock and roll history, back in 1965, the Rolling Stones album, Out of Our Heads, reaches number one on the U.S. album chart. On the strength of the songs of Satisfaction, Play With Fire, and this 1965 number 9 hit.

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1: The following information was submitted by Donna from Crockett, Texas, and Lucky and the Boys from the Great White North. Thanks to all of you. It is with very heavy heart to report that Frank Lee Beard, best known as a longtime drummer of the rock band ZZ Top, passed away on August 17, 2026, while in hospice care at his ranch in Richmond, Texas. He was just 77 years young. Hey folks, let's all take a stroll on memory lane back to 1984, when the trio had this track make its appearance on the Hot 100, later reached number 8 position. Here's a memory lane factoid for you. Beard was famously known for the running joke that he was the only member of the trio who didn't have one. Well, not a long beard anyway. Godspeed to you, Frank Beard. May you rest in peace. In memory of Frank, Donna requests this tune.

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1: Okay, hang in there, because we're about 7 minutes in 8 seconds away from Rate the Record. Until then, the date is August 22nd, the year 1968, exactly 58 years ago today. A New York formed group had this blast from the past make its debut on the Hot 100, later to be a chart topper on its way to a gold record. Folks, here's the Rascals on Memory Lane. All the way.

0: together. It's about to arrive any minute now. You know it's been a long, long overdue. Look out, cause it's coming right on.
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2: 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In 1963, a female group from Hanover, Pennsylvania, had this track make the illustrious 100 Hot 100 chart. 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
0: 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Now, there are numerous ways to cast your vote. 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Or if you have a Twitter account, you can tweet me at memory_lane. And after the top of the hour, I'll give you the results to determine if this song should have been a hit or not. Okay, let's get on to the song, which I said earlier in the show, it is certainly, in my opinion, a diamond in the rough. And, by the way, it fits today's party theme. Back in 1975, a family group from Ogden, Utah, known as the Osmonds, released a track that, although would chart in the UK and in Australia, it would not get listed on the Hot 100. And get this, it was also the opening track on their Love Me For A Reason album. Now, I'm totally confused. Why didn't it chart in the U.S.? Was it because the audience expected something different? Or perhaps the track didn't receive sufficient airplay? Well, maybe we can learn something after the votes come in. So get ready, folks. Here's the Osmonds singing, Having a Party.

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1: Okay, the tune you just heard is this week's Rate the Record by the Osmond Brothers, Having a Party. Get your votes in. We'll leave the polls open till about, I got to be a little accurate here because I'm just that way. 6 minutes and 9 seconds after the top of the hour, the voting polls will be closed. How's that? Well, get your votes in. Having a party. Oh, yeah, we're having a party here today, that's for sure. 1965 on this date in rock and roll history, this Barry McGuire song was released. The tune would later become a chart topper on the 25th of September. How's that?

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1: I hope you're enjoying today's playlist of having fun at our party. Let's continue with a track by Buddy Knox. Way back in 1957, the happy Texas native had this track entered the Hot 100, later become a chart topper on its way to a gold record.
2: Way

0: Okay, let them players roll, because we still have more of the Memory Lane show coming at you with our theme today of a party, party, party. You know what that's all about, right? Anyway, we'll have more of that and more of Memory Lane on this date in rock and roll history. That's right, we got more. Double Decker is going to be coming up. Instrumental hit of the week. We'll get the results. We'll rate the record once, what's her name? Bertha gets it into her room and everything else. And then we'll have the Bob Seger fix tune that'll morph right into the internationally famous Rock Out. So you don't want to miss any of it.
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0: Let's see here. Another idea. I get these ideas so early in the morning on a Saturday, and then by 2 o'clock, my head is swollen with ideas. Anyway, while you're listening to these tunes, you can always surf on over to the main website, memorylaneshow.com. 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I don't know, there's probably about maybe 30, 35 of them or whatever. 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Check out their programming schedule. These are very talented. They're dedicated. They're hardworking individuals that produce and direct and own radio shows. That take a look at their schedule. You know, there may be something that tickles your fancy, and you can kind of mark it down for yourself and then come back when that show's on and listen to it. While you're there, though, think about leaving them a contact email to tell them to keep up the great job. I, for one, appreciate the opportunity to give them an attaboy and attagirl every chance I get. Now, speaking of the website, also, the request feature seems to be working pretty good, almost flawlessly. You make a request, you send it out, just follow the directions. Give yourself a little bit of leeway when you're looking for a title of a song or an artist. Don't be so specific. You know, don't put in Robert G. Seger or something like that. Just put in Seger. The list of songs that's in our database would show up. Pick the song that you want by putting fill that bullet that's to the left of the song. Put your name in. Send it off. You can dedicate it if you like. It pops up on my desk and says, Bob, Aaron wants to hear this song, and I play it. How's that? Let's see. What else is there? That's right. Add a boy and add a girl over to Zeno Radio also. Can't forget these folks. They make it possible for you to listen to the Live Memory Lane show with your mobile device simply by dialing 605-472-9037. At 605-472-9037. This way here, you can load it up on your mobile device. Don't have to be behind maybe a desktop or laptop computer that is got a very different hard chair, not comfortable. You can lay on your couch, go back to your lazy boy chair. Or if you got some errands to run, you know, Aaron. That's right, Aaron. But Aaron's in our chat room. But errand. If to run, you can always load it up and go to the market, go to the pharmacist, or go into the bakery, and tune into the show. And this way here, you will actually be sure that you will not miss a beat. Okay, all you dudes and dudettes out there, it is time for
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0: When I play a tune from back in time. Okay. Back in 1962, and staying with our party, party, party theme today, Fort Worth, Texas native King Curtis and his Noble Knights had this tune make the prominent Hot 100 chart and peak at number 60. In my humble opinion, he's one of the best sax players around in the music industry, King Curtis.

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1: Okay, ladies and gentlemen, boys and... Let's see, right... Oh, I'm about 22 seconds early, but the voting polls are officially closed for this week's Rate the Record, featuring a song by the Osmond Brothers called Having a Party. Well, okay, first of all, I don't play the game, but I do like to vote. I just want to participate. I gave it a 9. And I think I liked it because, no, I know I liked it because I liked the beat. The lyrics, if you listen closely to the lyrics, it's something that probably I would have done back in the late 60s or early 70s. Parents go out of town, you have a little party at the house, someone shows up, drives in the driveway, you're scrambling around, jumping on one another, trying to hide. Anyway... that's my story. The voting came in. Man, it's from one end of the spectrum to the other. They came in like this. 12% gave it a 2. 17% gave it a 5. 22% gave it a 6. 17% gave it a 7. 5% gave it an 8. 22% gave it a 9. And 5% gave it a 10. That is across the board, ladies and gentlemen, a lot of votes. Anyway, I think very big numbers from 5 and above. So that tells me the song should have been released as an 8-track tune, and probably would have charted, big numbers. Well, let me read a couple things. You know, Chris... out in Brewer, Maine, he seems to think it'd be in the top 20 or so, which is very possible. I don't think it'll be that low, though. Rosemarie, she says she liked the song, although it was not their usual style when they were popular. You're correct, but it was a cool song. Ah, boy, where would it charted? I probably would have said it probably chart in the top 40, 45, I would guess, okay? I want to thank each and every one of you for taking the time out of your busy schedule and play Rate the Record, your opportunity to voice your opinion and interact with the show. The party continues at Memory Lane with a track by Mr. Ricky Nelson. In 1972, the T-neck, New Jersey-born actor-singer had this track get listed on the famous Hot 100 chart. The tune would later reach number 6 on its way to a gold record. Here's a Memory Lane factoid for you. Nelson's inspiration for this song came from his experience during a Madison Square Garden concert. Interesting. Ricky Nelson.

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1: On this date in rock and roll history in 1965, this tune by the Lovin' Spoonful is released. The track would peak at number 9 in mid-October for the New York form group.

0: Hey, it's DJ Jay. 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
1: The party continues at Memory Lane with a track by Mr. Sam Cooke. In 1962, the Clarksdale, Mississippi-born singer had this track listed on the famous Hot 100 chart. The tune would later reach number 17 as a B-side hit. Bring it on home to me, baby.

0: where all the big hits come to play.
1: Back in 1969, Saginaw, Michigan native Stevie Wonder had this track make his debut on the Hot 100, later top out at the number 4 position.

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one and only Mr. Stevie Wonder at Memory Lane. Well, we are nearing the end of the line on our party playlist, but we're not done until I ask the question. On the other hand, I'm going to let the Rovers ask this question while they sing their 1981 number 34 hit.

baby. Wasn't that a party? I wish I had a dollar every time I said that. Anyway, back in 1979, on this date in rock and roll history, this tune was released by Mr. Gary Numan. The single would become a 1980 number 9 hit for the Hammersmith, England native.

0: Okay, folks, it's time to slowly lower the bright lights as we come to the close of today's party theme. But first, I'd like to send a big thank you to Beach Baby from Ocean Waves Radio and our real good friend Rosemarie for suggesting today's theme. A big thanks goes to both of you. I'd like to end this segment with a 1967 number 24 country western song by Willie Nelson that kind of describes what a great time we all had today.
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Life for me was just one party and then another. I had to have my party wine, broke her heart so many times. And then one night she said, sweetheart, the party's over.

0: Turn out those lights. The party is over. Thank you, Mr. Willie Nelson.
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0: Okay, all you cool cats and cool skirts out there, you know it is rock out time. That part of the show when you should turn them speakers way up. Move that furniture around. Make some room for yourself. Let the dogs out so they don't jump on you. Put on those white bobby socks, then those dancing shoes, and get ready to shake it. Or here's an idea. You can just do a little bed dancing like Donna. Anyway, let's start today's rock out with this Seeger Fix tune from the group's 1976 Night Moves album. Bob Seger and the Silver Bullet Band from Ann

0: 1, 2, 3.
1: Bob Singer, the Silver Bullet Band. Okay, come on in here, Crazy Kavan. Paul must have finally woke up. He wants to continue from last week playing Crazy Kavan, and we're going to start off with Stompin' Shoes.

Yeah, Paul from Sterling Heights just sent me a dare you to play another one. Well, I'm going to tell you something, Paul. I just happen to have one queued up. Take care of yourself and join in.

0: on in here. 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

0: way to spend a Saturday morning, in most cases, to have a big party. And then, close it off with Curtis Gordon, Dragon. Got a couple quick announcements to make. I got more than enough time so I don't have to talk like a goofy person. Anyway, affiliates out there that pick up the Memory Lane show, either the live or the encore or replay, and you make sure you make it available around the world. I have to thank you from the bottom of my heart each and every week. You are, I'm going to say number one in my life, but you're pretty close in the top five. If you're a listener and you're tuned in at one of the affiliate sites, give yourself a big round of applause. I appreciate it very much. And you could do me a little favor. Just make sure you thank the owner of that site, wherever you're at, for picking up and carrying the Memory Lane show. How about our own chat room? That's right, Tony D. Give him a big round of applause. Aaron, Tony D, Rockin' Al, Bell. Donna was here. Lucky was here. Rocking L. Yeah, Rocking L's here because he was kind of in and out. You know, I was thinking he was getting a little shady on looking at my keg in a corner. Then he left and then he come back and then he left and he come back. And I'm myself, I got a little worried about him. But, you know, he can't be all bad if his name's Rocking L. Give yourselves a big round of applause. I appreciate each and every one of you for taking the time to make sure get together with Memory Lane, and maybe we have some fun, play a tune or two or three, help you reminisce. Next week, get ready. Get ready, ladies and gentlemen. It's fairy tales time. That's right. And you're probably asking yourself, how does old-time rock and roll and fairy tales mix? Well, I'm going to be here to tell you honestly, I don't know. I think the best thing is to tune in next week and find out what this is all about. This has been comprised between Lucky and Snoopy, and then they're going to give me the script, and I have to, about Thursday, start reading it, make the changes accordingly. So we're going to find out all next week if this makes any sense. Okay, real quick, let me take an opportunity to provide all the terrific listeners out there a suggestion or two. You know, I don't like to preach, but I'm going to tell you something. Keep those hands clean. That is proven to be a fact that will help reduce the chances of catching any of these diseases that are going around. Flu, I don't know, they got numbers now. Flu 9, 8, 7, whatever. And COVID-19 2021. And now this new one with the fruit, the parasites on a fruit. I can't even say the word, cyclosporosis or something like that. Be careful. That's all I can say. If someone that has a worthwhile background into medicine and science and everything else, if they tell you clean the fruit, clean the fruit. If they tell you make sure that you boil whatever before you eat, boil before you eat it, okay? Also, you can do me a big favor and help out the elderly who may live near you. It's very easy, very, very easy. All you have to say is, hey, Mr. Big Stuff, I'm going to the market. Is there anything I can get you? You need some milk? Need some bread? Need some, I don't know, peaches? Peaches, good, yeah. Whatever. And, you know, the object is you're keeping them out of that environment that is truly suspicious at best. Keep them away from the other people who might be coughing and yakking in the market and right next to you. Who knows? And this way here, you do that little favor, and they're going to really appreciate it. Trust me, they will appreciate it. Also, they'll feel good about it. You'll feel good about it. And if you tell me, guess what? I'll feel good about it too. So that's the way that things go. What can I say? Have a great week. Stay safe. And the most important thing, stay healthy. And we'll see you all next week. Once again, we stroll down Memory Lane. So now, hugs and kisses to all the folks out there. Oh.
1: my, I don't believe it. Is it that time already? Come on, sing along with me.
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0: 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A big hello to David over at High Energy FM, a good place to be yourself. 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A big thank you to Randy from Randy Soul Radio. 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Big Red Ron from Lincoln Oldie Station in Lincoln, Nebraska. 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A big hello to our good friend Jason over at Mix Radio, Preston. All the fine folks at Sleepy Cat Records, our longtime friend Denny from That Classic Rock, our good close friend Sam Smith from KDBS Radio, playing oldies in old school forever. 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And last but certainly not least, a big thanks to Steve from 88.7 FM. 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
1: Hello and welcome back to another edition of My Generation with yours truly, Gary Jackson. Another 2 hours of music from the 1960s. And this week, we will start off with something from Georgie Fame. Not sure whether the Blue Flames are actually on this one, but I bet he did this a few times at the Flamingo Club. It will be called Something after this.
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0: Georgie Fame getting us going with Something, and he was followed by Jerry and the Pacemakers, and one of their early B-sides, may even have been the B-side to How Do You Do It, a song called Away From You. Now it's the Beatles cover version, and this time round it's an artist called Bud Shank.
1: They covered the Beatles. Maybe they should have known better.

Bud Shank and his version of Blue Jay Way. Now back to the days of the early records by The Who that were released in the UK on the Brunswick label. This was one of their hits, Anyway, Anyhow, Anywhere.

0: the Who. And anyway, anyhow, anywhere. It's very difficult to get those in the right. He could have done it in alphabetical order, couldn't he? At least I'd stood a chance of remembering it without having it in front of me. Now, the A-side, B-side feature this week, and it's an early hit for the Yardbirds. The B-side of this record was called Got to Hurry.
1: What is a B-side?
2: Well, you see, it's the other side of the record, the one no one ever plays. You know that one?

0: The Yardbirds, with Eric Clapton on board. And For Your Love, the B-side of that record was called Got to Hurry.
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But Father said you can't go out with her if she's your half-sister. Christ. Well, I found another one that come home with her, and he said you can't see her either. She's your half-sister as well. So Mother said you don't keep your girlfriends very long. I said, well, Father said there's my half-sisters. She said, don't you worry about that. He and your father anyway.

0: We heard Cookie and the Cupcakes first, who were described on the CD that came from as a swamp pop band. So I'm guessing they were from the southern states of America, but then that's what they used to say about Creedence Clearwater Revival, and that was wrong. They were followed by Dave Berry and a song called Casting My Spell. Now it's time for Follow That, and this time round, it's a Cilla Black Follow That. No, it's not. It's a Dionne Warwick Follow That. We'll have Cilla Black first, the original version of a song that Dionne covered.
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0: Dionne Warwick, and You Know the Way to San Jose. Before that, the original version of a song that Dionne covered, Cilla Black, and a song that's been covered by over 400 artists, according to the website I had a look at. That was called Alfie. Now, from Down Under, yes, we need that jingle, don't we?
1: Now a wonder from Down Under. What's that noise?
0: With a song called Come On, this is The Atlantics.

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And we're staying with the theme of they should have been hits, maybe, with this song from a band called the Clockwork Oranges, who were from Erith in Kent. They didn't have a hit in the UK, but according to what I've read, this song was a hit in most Western European countries. It was called Ready Steady.

0: The Clockwork Oranges and a song called Ready Steady.
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We heard Rupert's People, first of those two, Southampton Band, and a song called A Prologue to a Magic World, followed by James Carr and the original version of the much-covered The Dark End of the Street. Now a song by Jimmy Ruffin, which back in the 60s, it completely passed me by. But now when I listen to it, I always think what a good song it is. It's called Gonna Give Her All the Love I've Got.

Jimmy Ruffin, gonna give her all the love I've got. Now, I write the songs, two songs co-written by Jerry Wexler. And, well, one of them was this Drifters B-side.

0: The same person who wrote that also wrote this.
1: I'm so happy to be here tonight. So glad to be in your wonderful city. And I have a little message for you. And I want to tell every woman and every man tonight that's ever needed someone to love, that's ever had somebody to love.

Solomon Burke and Everybody Needs Somebody to Love. Before that, The Drifters, and a song that was covered by The Searchers and other bands in the 1960s, I Don't Want to Go On Without You.

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The Foremost were the first of those two, and A Little Loving, a big hit that they had in 1964. They were followed by Gary Lewis and the Playboys, who I'm sure must have had a big hit in America with Count Me In. Didn't do anything in the UK, unfortunately. Now it's time for the 60s album track, and we go to the first album by The Family Dog, and that's the album that contained their one and only hit, A Way of Life. But they were so much more than that one and only hit, as I hope you'll agree when you hear what they make of the Elvis Presley hit, In the Ghetto.

The Family Dog and their version of In the Ghetto. Now a band who, as I speak, are touring over in America and have just published a photograph with Ringo Starr, Peace and Love, that they met when they were touring, I think, at one of the county fairs. Back in 1965, they were riding high in the British chart with this song.

The Fortunes and You've Got Your Troubles. I think that was another Cook Greenaway song that they got the chance to record. This wasn't, but it did go to number one eventually in 1974. Did pretty well in the UK in 1968 as well. Yeah.

0: time for a lost jukebox single from the 60s.
1: That was Gary Puckett and the Union Gap and Young Girl. This is an Essex band called The Cymbeline, and a song that I thought was quite apt for this time of year, certainly in the Northern Hemisphere, Down by the Seaside.

0: one, ain't it?
1: The Cymbeline, and a song called Down by the Seaside. Sounds like a plan.
2: Excuse me, what happened if you mash this button? 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

Junior Walker and the All-Stars, and a song called Shotgun, as we head to a compilation album called EMI French Girls. Yes, EMI had a number of French singers who were of the female persuasion that they released music by. This is just one example. Her name is or was Ria Bartok, and this is a song called Écoute Mon Cœur, which my O-level French suggests means Listen to My Heart.

0: Rhea Bartok and Écoute-moi cœur. As we head to the three before the Beatles tunes this week, all three of these songs were released in the UK on the London American record label. One of those catch-all British labels, because American labels didn't all have their own distribution deals in the UK. And we will start this week with Andy Williams.
1: It's time for three before the Beatles, whoever they were.

Three songs that were eventually released on the London American label here in the UK, 1961, Andy Williams and Bill Bowles' song, followed by Timmy Euro and her big hit Hurt, and we finished off with Gene Pitney and one of his early hits, I Wanna Love My Life Away. Now an American group called The Misunderstood from about 67-68, who were so ahead of their time musically, championed by disc jockey John Peel. Sadly, they were recalled to America to do national service, and that was it for The Misunderstood. But we've got a few tunes that they made that we can listen to.

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That was released on Immediate Records in the 1960s. Glyn Johns, who didn't have a lot of success as a singer, but my words, he had tremendous success as a record producer, I think among hundreds of others probably. He produced the first two albums by the Eagles in the 1970s. That was his version of Mary Ann, which was a hit for the Shadows. This is a bit of rocksteady now from the Caribbean, a band called the Tartans, and this is Dance All Night.

0: the Tartans and Dance All Night as we head towards the slip disc. Who is this? What's the hit record called? I have to say, it sounds a lot better at the constant speed. I think we are talking 1965 for this one. Don't bother contacting the studio. I'll play it for you in about 5 minutes' time.
1: This is Paul McCartney saying, this is where it's at. Take it.

Beatles and Get Back, followed by the Lovettes and a song called Little Miss Soul. 1967 in the UK was the year of flower power. I think it had probably peaked over in America by then. This is from the American Billboard Hot 100 for the year of 1967, a duo who had to wait until, I think, the late 70s before they started having hits in the UK. With Close Your Eyes, this is Peaches and Herb.

0: you, darling, with all my heart and soul.
1: Peaches and Herb, and Close Your Eyes. Thanks very much for keeping me company. Hope you can join me same time next week on this radio station for another look back at music from the 1960s. And give yourself 10 out of 10 if you knew that the slip disc was the Hollies. And look through any window.
2: That's the slipped disc. 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
2: Hello and welcome to my Blues Cafe with me, Steve James. I have a great hour of the blues lined up for you today. And if you love the blues, you're definitely in the right place. I have some great artists coming up. The Blues People, Terry Marshall, Albert King and Joanne Shaw Taylor, just to name a few. And my artist of the week this week is Vanessa Thomas from her album Stories in Blue. So we've a lot of blues tunes to fit in 1 hour. So sit back with me, Steve James, and enjoy the ride. And to start the show today, I've got a band called The Blues People, and they're from the New York, New Jersey area. Early comparisons of the band have been to Luther Allison, Keb Mo and Buddy Guy. Well, that's not a bad thing right there. The band have paid their dues and supported a who's who of touring A-listers, including Sue Foley, Joanne Shaw Taylor, Bo Diddley Jr. and Michael Hill's Blues Mob, just to name a few. So, from the album The Skin I'm In, here is The Blues People with a song called I Was Always There.

Well, that was the Blues People there with a song called I Was Always There. Terry Marshall remains one of the most influential individuals in modern music. He's the son of Jim Marshall, the founder of Marshall Amplification, used, of course, by many famous guitarists. However, Jim Marshall himself was a drummer and singer, and his son Terry is a saxophone player. The album Living the Blues by Terry Marshall and Friends includes artists such as Lawrence Jones, Emma Wilson, Alice Armstrong, Chrissy Matthews and Zoe Schwartz, as well as an array of talented blues musicians. The album is the embodiment of a lifetime of dedication to music and a revitalizing take on blues classics. So from Living the Blues, here is Terry Marshall and Friends with a song called Help Me.

Well, there it was. That was Terry Marshall and friends there with a song called Help Me. And you're listening to The Blues Cafe with me, Steve James. And remember, if you'd like me to play your favourite blues song or dedicate a song to someone, then all you have to do is to go to my website, stevejamesblues.com. There you'll find a request form. Just fill that in with the name of the song and the artist performing it, and I'll play your choice on a future show. Also, if you're a blues artist that wants to contribute to the show, then again, go to my website, stevejamesblues.com. There you'll find an artist page. Just fill that in and let me know how to access some of your music and tell me a bit about yourself, and I'll feature you on a future show. And one of the regular features of the show is Artist of the Week, and this week it's Vanesse Thomas. She was born on August the 24th, 1952, in Memphis. She's an American R&B, jazz and soul blues singer, best known for her 1987 US Billboard R&B chart single, Let's Talk It Over. She's actually the daughter of Rufus Thomas. She has a deep, soulful singing style, but she's also able to turn her thoughts and feelings into emotional statements, expressed in song in this case. In her album, very appropriately titled Stories in Blue, it's her ninth album that tracks the essence of her music. It's also a tribute to her multi-talented approach. Her name is on every song, and she co-produced the session. She plays piano on the song Wandering, and of course graces us with her marvellous voice. So from Stories in Blue, here is Vanesse Thomas, my artist of the week this week, with When You Were My Man.

Well, that was Vanessa Thomas there with a song called When You Were My Man. And what a great song that was. And Vanessa Thomas is my artist of the week this week. So more from her later on in the show. Albert Nelson was born April the 25th, 1923. Known by his stage name, Albert King. And he was an American blues guitarist and singer whose playing influenced many other blues guitarists. He is perhaps best known for the popular and influential album Born Under a Bad Sign, and that was released in 1967. The left-handed Albert King was also known for his deep, dramatic sound that was widely imitated by both blues and rock guitarists in the years that followed. King was inducted into the Blues Hall of Fame in 1983, and he was posthumously inducted into the Rock and Roll Hall of Fame in 2013. In 2011, he was ranked number 13 on Rolling Stone's 100 Greatest Guitarists of All Time. So from the album Born Under a Bad Sign, here is Albert King with As the Years Go Passing By.

0: And that was Albert King there with As the Years Go Passing By. And you're listening to The Blues Cafe with me, Steve James. Time now for a regular feature that I put into the show each week. It's the something old, something new, maybe borrowed, but always blue. Here we look at a blues tune recorded in the past and then the same song re-recorded more recently by a different artist. It's a feature in the show that you can contribute to. So what about if you've got an idea for the same song by two different artists? Maybe the original, then a second version covered by a different artist. If you do, then go to my website, stevejamesblues.com. There you'll find a request page. Fill that in with the name of the song and the two artists performing it, and I'll feature your choice in a future show, with a shout-out, of course. The tune this week is called Hound Dog. Willie Mae Thompson, better known to us all as Big Mama Thornton, was an American rhythm and blues singer and songwriter. She was the first person to record Lieber and Stoller's Hound Dog in 1952, which became her biggest hit and stayed 7 weeks at number one on the Billboard R&B chart, selling almost 2 million copies. Thornton's other recordings include the original version of Ball and Chain, which she wrote and was made famous by Janis Joplin. So, here she is with Hound Dog.
1: Yeah!

Well, there it was. That was Big Mama Thornton there with Hound Dog. Well, of course, I had a big choice about where to choose a more up-to-date version of that song. But the one I chose was from Chicago Bob and the Blue Squad. They're an old-school blues band fronted by Chicago Bob Frascone. The album Gonna Hit the Bricks comprises of 10 original songs and one cover, which happens to be Hound Dog. So, released on Retrofit Records, here is Chicago Bob and the Blue Squad with their version of Hound Dog.

0: you too.
1: And that was Chicago Bob and the Blue Squad there with Hound Dog. And you're listening to the Blues Cafe with me, Steve James. Time now for a weekly feature called Joker in the Pack. Every week this is where I play a song that's not necessarily blues. It's just a song that I love and I want to share with you. This week's Joker is called Crazy Love by Van Morrison. It's a romantic ballad written by Northern Irish singer-songwriter Van Morrison and included on his 1970 album Moondance. It's a great song covered by numerous artists. Van Morrison himself was inducted into the Songwriters Hall of Fame in 2003, and on that evening he was introduced by Ray Charles, who subsequently, on the same evening, sang Crazy Love as a duet with Van. So here it is, my Joker in the Pack this week. It's not a blues song, just one I love and I want to share with you. It's Van Morrison with Crazy Love.
2: I can-

And that was Van Morrison there with a song called Crazy Love. And that was my joker in the pack this week, a song that's not blues, just one I love, and I wanted to share it with you. So I hope you enjoyed that one with me. So you're listening to The Blues Cafe with me, Steve James, and time now for a second tune from my artist of the week, Vanesse Thomas. From her Stories in Blue, here is Vanesse Thomas with a song called Wandering.

And that was Vanessa Thomas there with a song called Wandering. And Vanessa Thomas has been my Artist of the Week this week. Joanne Shaw Taylor has released a single called Black and Gold, a reimagining of Sam Sparrow's iconic hit. Her soulful blues gospel rendition breathes new life into Sam Sparrow's 2008 Grammy-nominated hit and showcases Joanne's ability to reimagine modern classics with a timeless sound. So here is Joanne Shaw Taylor with a song called Black and Gold.

And that's Joanne Shaw Taylor there with a song called Black and Gold. Bernard Allison was born November the 26th, 1965, and is an American blues guitarist born in Chicago. His father, Luther Allison, was a Chicago blues musician. Allison moved back and forth between Illinois and Florida, but remained close to his father's music, whether with him or not, listening to his father's albums when they were apart. He accompanied his father to blues festivals in the early 1970s, where he was introduced to Muddy Waters, Hound Dog Taylor, and Albert King, among others. Now that's quite an upbringing, isn't it? So from his Chills and Thrills album, released in 2007 on Jazz House Records, here is Bernard Allison with a song called Groove With Me.

And that was Bernard Allison there with a song called Groove With Me. And I think I've got time to just squeeze in a bit of Sonny Boy Williamson with a song called Bring It On Home.

good times.

And that was Sonny Boy Williamson there with a song called Bring It On Home. But looking at the clock, I'm going to have to bring today's show to a close. My name is Steve James and you've been listening to my Blues Cafe. So thank you for joining me for the last hour. It's been my pleasure to bring the blues to you. So have a great week and stay safe. And I'm going to catch you the same time, same place next week for some more great blues. And to play us out of the show today, I've got Joe Bonamassa and Beth Hart with a song called I'll Take Care of You. My name's Steve James, and I'm going to catch you very soon.

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4: And of course, that's 70s music. It's Back to the 70s with Kevin Larkin. The memories. The music. It's Back to the 70s with Kevin Larkin. And now, Back to the 70s with Kevin Larkin.

Singer Cher has had many number one hits in her career, including those with her husband Sonny, but that would be her first solo number one song, Gypsies, Tramps, and Thieves. And this is Back to the 70s. Hi there, Kevin Larkin here. Welcome into this week's show. We've got a great 60 minutes ahead as we spotlight songs that mention boogie. And kicking off our boogie spotlight is a singing family from L.A. These are the Silvers.

Written by Jerry Goffin and Carole King, who recorded the song first, and not to be confused with the Cab Calloway song, that's Heidi Ho from Blood, Sweat, and Tears on Back to the 70s, with this hour spotlighting boogie songs. And coming up, we'll dip into the one-hit wonder file for a boogie song that features Wolfman Jack. That's coming up after Billy...

That's Flash Cavillac and the Continental Kids with some help from Wolfman Jack. The group was probably better known from their TV appearances on Happy Days and in the movie American Graffiti. As a music group, that would be their only top 40 single, Did You Boogie, on Back to the 70s. It's Kevin Larkin with Yvonne Ovelman. Here's Hello, Stranger.

written by Alan Thicke and wife Gloria Loring. That is the theme from the TV show Different Strokes on Back to the 70s. From the small screen, we jump to the big screen and one of the funniest movies of the 1970s, starring George Carlin and Richard Pryor. This song won the Grammy for the Best Original Soundtrack. Here's Rose Royce with the theme from Car Wash.

Casey and the Sunshine Band with Boogie Shoes on Back to the 70s. The song was first released in 1975 and was re-released in 1978 and found a whole new audience and bigger success than its 75 release after it was included on the soundtrack of Saturday Night Fever.

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From the summertime of 74, what many say was the very first disco song, the Hughes Corporation with Rock the Boat, going back to the 70s. Here's Barry Manilow with the Jump Shout Boogie.

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1: Hello out there. Peabody and Sherman here. The Wayback Machine, my incomparable invention for traveling through time, has been set for the year 19-

Billboard magazine once declared that You're in My Heart should be Rod Stewart's biggest easy listening hit. And in fact, it was a big hit for Rod, reaching number 4 on that same Billboard chart back in 1978. Hey, if you'd like to get in touch with the show, you can drop us a line by email at 70sradioshows and spell it all out at gmail.com, or find us on Facebook at Back to the 70s with Kevin Larkin. Here's a

Jackson Brothers reuniting in 1978 to record a cover version of Blame It on the Boogie, which was first recorded by English singer-songwriter Mick Jackson. No relation, we think. Sylvia first caught our attention back in 1957 as the better half of Mickey and Sylvia. Fast forward to 1973, and here she is with her solo hit, Pillow Talk, on Back to the 70s.

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I dreamed I was in a Hollywood movie, and that I was the star of the movie. This really blew my mind.

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0: Eric Burden and War and Spill the Wine. And with that, we are just about out of time for this week. I hope you enjoyed our spotlight of boogie songs. We'll do something different next week, and I hope you'll be here for that. 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Sugarloaf will wrap things up with Don't Call Us, We'll Call You. Kevin Larkin here saying until next time, you keep that lava lamp lit, and I'll see you right back here with another episode of Back to the 70s. Bye-bye.
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0: 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May we thank you in advance for all your letters admiring our spontaneity. 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Spontaneity.
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1: Hotsy totsy, it's the old Wolfman Jack Graffiti Gold Show, just loving you lotsy. Come on, everybody, we gonna twist the game with.

0: All right, we got the new Russian national anthem here, baby. It's called Nobody Wins.
1: Are you crazy? 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

from Studio 4 at the studio here, and it's going to be a little rough doing the show from this studio opposed to Studio 1 where we usually do it. You see, Studio 1 has padded walls. And it's not soundproofing, man, you understand? Management had it padded when me and the crew came to the station. Anyways, going to take them a week to re-pad it because we already wore it down. Ouch! Okay, let's see what happens today. From the normal studio, that would enter

0: saying. I don't think I can stand much more of this. I mean, when the management here at the station promised me a new studio with running water, I had no idea it would turn out this way. Hey, running water! Shut up! I think you should hold it down just a minute, running water. You see, I'm smiling. You see me? Thank you very much. You know, sometimes I think folks here are purposely trying to upset me with these small breaches of contract. I really sometimes believe that. Anyhow, I won't dwell on it. It's time for a little rock and roll. Hey, running water. As of now, your reservation is canceled. Get out! Get out! Get out! Oh, my. Hello, who's this on the Wolfman telephone?
1: 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Wolfman!

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0: Facebook on Plant Care by that specialist, that famous person, Philo Leaflapper. Yes, indeed, he says here that plants not only hear and think, but they actually have intelligence. He claims that if you want to have a smart plant, you got to water it every day with beer. Makes sense to me. I mean, beer makes the bud wiser. You know what I mean? Now, I can't get the weed to stop burping.
1: You're listening to the wolf, man.
0: Oh, my, you and I, that's all there is. And that's all there has to be, and that's all there's been since you and I first fell in love. Yes, indeed. It's just a whole new feeling in my heart, and a whole new world surrounds me. You're just everything to me, baby. Yes, you are. And to prove it, come sail away. We're gonna show you what sticks do.

0: Lover, please. Clyde McFadder with Wolfman Jack. Oh, I feel so good tonight. I should have got arrested. You know what I mean? Where am I? Hello, who's this on the Wolfman telephone?
1: Hi, this is Billy Preston. I just want to say hello to all of my good friends. As much as you all love that good time music, then I know you'll be right here for the rock and roll of the Wolfman Jack show. He told me to tell you, he just can't do it without you. So come on, y'all.
2: Wolfman!

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0: a chance.
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0: You got soul, and everybody knows that it's all right.

0: Nation. And now it's time for Let's Make a Heel, starring America's favorite healer, Amos Earnsley.
1: Ah, thank you, thank you. Let's all say yes and meet our first unfortunate. Your name, sir?
2: My name's Fred Fremen.
1: Fred Fremen?
2: Fred Fremen.
1: And what's wrong with you, Fred, besides your name?
2: Well, I'm a masochist, man.
1: Well, you mean you like to be hit and whipped and hurt?
2: Hit, whipped, hurt, smashed in the head, anything.
1: Right-o, baby. That's sinful, man. Fred. That's the work of a demon.
2: Uh-huh.
1: You've come to the right place, Fred. Amos Earnsley will heal you with one slap.
2: Oh, come on, man. Slap me. Come on, man.
1: You're healed.
2: Come on.
1: Do it again.
2: Do it again, man. Come on, man.
1: One more time, man.
2: Oh,
1: yeah. You should have been healed with a hit.
2: I want another hit, man.
1: No.
2: Hit me.
1: No.
2: Hit me.
1: All right, heal. Heal, I say heal. Heal. Heal.
2: Hit me again.
1: Heal.
2: Heal.
1: Heal.
2: Hit me again. Come on, man.
0: That concludes Let's Make a Heel. If you'd like to be healed by the hands of Amos Earnsley, just send $67,000 to Amos, Box 777, Illinois. Hit him, Amos! Hit him!

Well, that night, that's Eric Clapton. After Midnight, before that, a little program from Amos Earnsley. And we'll be hearing a lot from him later on. And more from old Amos coming up. Okay. You know, I just been thinking, what do I do for a living?

0: Wish I could be with you longer, but we got to leave for today. Wolfman Jack saying bye, everybody.
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5: 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My name is Steve Hart. Oh, what a show I've got for you today. Music from Craig Sharmat, Anthem Boy. Carolyn Trowbridge is here. We've got a superb sound from Lisa Hilton, a classic from Wes Montgomery, and a wonderful track from Gregory Groover Jr. All that and much, much more in this edition of Just Jazz.
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Oh, what a lovely way to start the show. Wonderful sound from Michael Paolo and a track called Flashback. Oh, yes, we're having a flashback today, all right. It's Just Jazz with me, Steve Hart. Hope you've had a lovely week. Not been too bad and on this side of the planet today, this week, so it's pretty good. And the sun's been out today as well, which is a real treat. Craig Sharmat, love this track from the album New Horizons. It's Santa Barbara Cruising.

Beautiful sound from Craig Sharmat on Just Jazz. And do check out his new album, New Horizons, N-U, New Horizons. Well worth checking out. Great stuff. Don't listen to it on Spotify. Go and buy the album and put some money in the artist.

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The artist is Anthem Boy, B-O-I, out of the UK, London. 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Wonderful, wonderful sound. Love that one loads. It's Just Jazz with me, Steve Hart. Hope you've enjoying the show so far. If you want to get through a dedication or request, that's easy done. Let us know. Why are you doing that? Carolyn Trowbridge, Grackle versus Takatarian.

Lisa Hilson, and from her wonderful album Extended Daydream, and a track called Here and There and Back and Forth. I know the feeling well.

Wes Montgomery and SOS. That was released in 2023. Previously unreleased, but appeared on the album The Complete Full House Recordings by Kraft Recordings. And Wes, he was just 45 when he left us in 1968, but what a huge body of music he's left behind for us to enjoy forevermore. Just Jazz with me, Steve Hart. Brad Alexander's got a new one out. This one featuring Elan Trotman and a wonderful sound of Can We Talk? Well, it's always good to talk, eh?

Beautiful stuff. Brad Alexander, musician, composer, producer, plays the keyboard. Check him out at bradalexandermusic.com for more. And lovely sound. And that one is called Can We Talk? And it's absolutely lovely. I hope you agree. Enjoyed listening to that one. Had it up nice and loud, like you do. Winnie Bradley on Just Jazz. This track featuring James Lloyd.

Willie Bradley on trumpet. Track called KJ's Bop. Willie Bradley, native of South Carolina, a graduate of South Carolina State University, where he earned a Bachelor of Science degree in music education and a Bachelor of Arts degree in music performance. And it seems like it's paid off because he sounds absolutely superb. Do check out his website, williebradley.net.

just lovely. Gregory Groover Jr. A title track from the album Old New. And the new is K-N-E-W, which is a bit odd, but there we go. Gregory Groover Jr. and Old New on Just Jazz. Love that. Beautiful sound right now, David Margam and Jeff Logan, Sun on the Run. Oh yes, chasing the sun.

And do check out David's album, Magnetic. Absolutely superb. Okay. Just Jazz with me, Steve Hardhand, keeping things moving along. Harold Dawson. And from the album Dream Chaser, this one's called Clockwork.

Harold Dawson, lovely sound, and from the album Dream Chaser, Clockwork. Check out Harold's website, haroldawsonmusic.com, where he's listed his current events. He's pretty busy on the circuit, so check out his website to see if he's playing anywhere near you. Really interesting artist and lovely music there, and lovely stuff. I have just put out my latest video review. I do occasionally put out a video on YouTube where I kind of review an old program, an old classic show. And the one I looked at last week is called The Ghosts of Motley Hall, which was a TV show. It mainly first broadcast, let's put it that way, first broadcast in the UK in 1977. I remember watching it as a kid, and I thought, oh, I'm going to watch it again and do a little review. And it's fascinating. I mean, when I was a kid, it was funny and enjoyable, of course. But watching it as an adult, when you listen to what they're saying, it's really adult stuff, littered with old English words and phrases. It's fascinating watching it all these years later. Cool sound from Kem featuring Boney James, and this is the Joy and Pain remix of Give My

cool sound of Kem, K-E-M, real name Kim Lamont Owens, and he is a Motown recording artist and very nice too. Okay, that's just about it for this edition of Just Jazz. You can find out more about me at my website, stevehartmedia.com, where you can find older Just Jazz shows and watch my videos as well. Going to leave you this week with Carol Albert and City Walk. Have yourself a great week, and you never know, you like, I could be here same time, same place next week. Hopefully, see you then. Cheers for now.

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Hello and welcome. Welcome to the weekend and welcome back to another Smooth Jazz Weekend. 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He's at DarrenRon.com. And joining him, producer, songwriter, Chris Big Dog Davis with Fall Back. 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

0: cold and energizing, coming in hot on those keys. That was Kanru Black Carpenter with Dance With Me, and you can find him on Facebook. We are keeping the rhythm flowing with tracks that hopefully awaken your senses. Coming up and continuing in set one of this hour, the original soul jazz flautist out there, Renee. That's coming up next. 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Only the best. It's the Smooth Jazz Weekend. We'll be right back.
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2: 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You have been a big part of our growth. For that, we say, without you, there would be no us. 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

0: fresh, vibrant, and full of life. On bass, that was Blair Bryant with Bees Bounce. He's at BlairBryantMusic.net, and I must say that track does have a whole lot of bounce to it. Joining him on flute was Altherine with Barbara May. She's at AltherineAe.com. I need you to stick around because this weekend we are setting the mood for whatever it is that you want to get into. So that too, that's coming up next. 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It's the Smooth Jazz Weekend. I'm Tina E.
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0: Music that flows like a glass of rosé, light, elegant, and effortlessly cool, perfect for unwinding with style. That was saxophonist C. Vernell Bradley with All Soul. And joining him was multi-instrumentalist Carl Rowland with Touch of Passion. And kicking off set two of this hour, the late, great Art Porter with Broken Promise. You can find their music in all digital stores. Coming up and continuing in set two of this hour, we got trombonist Hank Bilal and also violinist Damian Escobar. You don't want to miss it. It's the Smooth Jazz Weekend. I'm Tina E.
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On violin, that was Damian Escobar covering Floor Tree from 2003 with Say Yes. 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

track. And I hope that by listening this weekend, we have put you in a better feeling place. On keys, that was Brad Alexander featuring Elon Trotman with Better Days. 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And coming out the gate in set three of this hour, on saxophone, BK Jackson. You know the song, Before I Let Go. He's at bkjackson.com. Closing out the show today, on guitar, we have Doc Powell covering Beyonce with Love on Top. 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It's been an honor, an absolute pleasure. I'll see you next weekend. I'm Tina E.

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1: 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It's called I'm Beginning to Forget You. 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
2: Oh, hello. 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Father Bell sent me a diary for safekeeping, which makes for very interesting reading. 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

0: Yeah. 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
1: Oh, wrinkle, wrangle, jingle, jangle.
0: Yeah.

0: 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Yeah.
1: Hello, I'm Colin French, and welcome to this week's Memories Are Made of This. First park of that time, and a little bit of Wingle Wangle. Rockabye your baby on a Dixie melody. This is Jerry...

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I hate the Beatles. She says they have a Liverpool beat. She says they used to play there. Four nice kids from off of the street. 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

0: of rhythm. 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Back in 1776, we fought the British then, folks. Parents of America, it's time to do it again, folks. When they come back, here's how we'll begin. We'll throw them in Boston Harbor. But please, before we toss them all in, let's take them to a barber.
1: Alan Sherman and Pop, he hates the Beatles. In the 60s, the Carefrees recorded a song called We Love the Beatles. It was taken from a top Broadway musical.

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This is Julie Andrews and Dick Van Dyke from Mary.

0: He traveled all around the world, and everywhere he went, he'd use his word and all would say, there goes a clever gent.
1: When Dukes and Martha Rogers pass a time of day with me, I say me special word and leave me off me out to tea.
2: Woo! 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
0: Docious alley expiastic fragicalibupus, but that's going a bit too far, don't you think?
1: Indubitably.
0: So when the cat has got your tongue, there's no need for dismay. Just summon up this word and then you've got a lot to say. But better use it carefully or it could change your life.
3: For example?
0: Yes?
3: One night I said it to me girl, and now me girl's me wife. Oh, and a lovely thing she is too.
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2: supercalifragilisticexpialidocious. 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

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I pulled it in and opened it up, and much to my surprise, ooh, I discovered a... 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I took it to a guy I knew who'd buy most anything. But this is what he hollered at me as I walked in his shop. Ooh, get out of here with that before I call a cop. Ooh, get out of here with that before I call a cop. I turned around and got right out of running for my life. And then I took it home with me to give it to my wife. But this is what she hollered at me as I walked in the door. Oh, get out of here with that. And don't come back no more. Oh, get out of here with that. And don't come back no more. I wandered all around the town until I chanced to meet a hobo who was looking for a handout on the street. He said he'd take most any old thing, he was a desperate man. But when I showed him the, he turned around and ran. Oh, when I showed him the, he turned around and ran. I wandered on for many years, a victim of my fate, until one day I came upon St. Peter at the gate. And when I tried to take it inside, he told me where to go. Get out of here with that, and take it down below. Oh, get out of here with that, and take it down below. The moral of the story is, if you're out on the beach and you should see a great big box and it's within your reach, don't ever stop and open it up. That

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1: Classic hit from the 50s, The Thing, from Phil Harris. Georgia Gibbs had a beauty with that one too. Somebody Bad Stole the Wedding Bell. This is Memories Are Made of This.

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The Mantra Man, of course, had the hit. The Diamonds had Little Darling. Here's the Gladiolas and their version.

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This is Memories Are Made of This. I'm Cole French. 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To the Queenie of our-

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6: 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I've brought a big bag of coins so I can play 2 hours of the best music of the 50s, 60s, and 70s. 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
6: today is National Lemon Juice Day. Not just National Lemon Day, Lemon Juice Day. And it might be hard to taste on its own, but add it to something and enjoy. I think I'll have a sip of this lemon drop cocktail. And we just lost them recently. Here's Trini Lopez.

I hope you're enjoying your summer, and let's go back now to the Summer of Love, 1967, where we find the Turtles in a bit of a transition, moving away from pure pop, as heard in You Know What I Mean, which spent 11 weeks on the Hot 100 chart.

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Here's one I could have put under Forgotten 45s. Tip of My Tongue, sung by Tommy Quickley, but written by Lennon and McCartney. It didn't sell well at all. In fact, it was the only original A-side material written by John and Paul that did not make the UK Top 75 when released. I'm Mark Hanna. Join me again next time when we remember the British Invasion.

0: There's New Orleans from Gary U.S. Bonds from 1960, their first hit, and it was a huge one going all the way to number six. I'm Mark Hanna, this is Jukebox Gold, with the music and memories of the 50s, 60s, and 70s.
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a scathing look at suburbia there, don't you think? Pleasant Valley Sunday, written by Carole King and Jerry Goffin, done by the Monkees, of course, and it was a number three song in 1967 and had Mickey Dolenz on.

not selling.

The number one song on Rolling Stone magazine's list of the 500 greatest songs of all time. Bob Dylan from 1965, like a Rolling Stone, like one of these guys, throwing the dice in 72, top 10 for Mick and the Boys.

of dust on that one. New Orleans Rhythm and Blues and a top 10 song from 1962. Written and sung by Barbara Lynn, You'll Lose a Good Thing. I'm Mark Hanna. Join me again down here in the Record Vault as we search for another Forgotten 45.

Released in April of 1966, Solitary Man was Neil Diamond's debut single as a recording artist, and it reached number 55 on the pop music chart. It was re-released in 1970 and reached number 21. I'm Mark Hanna, this is Jukebox Gold.

There's one I don't think you've heard for a while. From the group Pacific Gas and Electric, number 14 song. It was the title track of their 1970 LP, Are You Ready? And are you ready for more of the memories of the 50s, 60s, and 70s? Well, on we go here on Jukebox Gold.

Fire, top 20 hit from 1963 for the Orlans out of Philadelphia. You know, they named themselves the Orlans as a tongue-in-cheek nod to the friendly rivalry they had with a popular group in high school, the Cashmeres. No words, just music. Here's another great instrumental hit.

The music says it all in that 1968 number two hit from Cliff Nobles and Company, The Horse. It was kept out of the number one spot by Hugh Masekela's Grazing in the Grass, an extremely rare occurrence of instrumentals occupying both the number one and two spots on the pop charts in the same week.

0: Shirelles.
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0: 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They are the Shirelles with their last top 10 hit, Foolish Little Girl.
1: It's not a vampire. It's Marcana.
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0: The Sir Douglas Quintet kind of sounds like they're from England, but they're originally from San Antonio, Texas, and in the mid-60s, the group moved to San Francisco to try to pick up that City by the Bay sound. And there they are from 1969 and Mendocino here on Jukebox Gold.
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6: 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They say time flies when you're having fun, so let's fly with the Beatles.

0: That song, an African-American spiritual, can be traced back to the Civil War and probably beyond. That version, Michael, was by the folk group The Highwaymen, and it went all the way to number one in 1961.
1: Happy birthday!
2: If today's your birthday, happy birthday. You share it with Rick Downey, who turns 67 today. And if his name isn't familiar to you, the band he's the drummer and vocalist for probably is. It's Blue Oyster Cult, and Don't Fear the Reaper.

And believe it or not, today would have been Michael Jackson's 62nd birthday. Here he is from 1979, Rock With You on Jukebox Gold.

Hey, Mark Hatta with you, and this band was formed originally in Sheffield, England as Ace, Flash, and the Dynamos, but the name was quickly shortened to Ace. Here they are with their biggest hit, well, their only hit, the number 3 song, How Long's This Been Going On, from 1975.

0: Billy Bland is anything but on that song that went all the way to number 7 on the Billboard Hot 100 back in 1960. Let the little girl dance, because she's having a ball listening to My Giant Jukebox and the greatest hits of three decades, the 50s, 60s, and 70s.
1: It's time to take a trip with Mark Hanna through the canyons of your mind and experience a psychedelic 60s flashback.

I'm Mark Hanna with another psychedelic 60s flashback. Although initially an R&B-inspired mod group, Small Faces evolved into one of England's most successful psychedelic acts. That's their 1967 hit Ichiku Park, the first of two singles to chart in the U.S. Bandleader Steve Marriott left the band in 1969 and went on to form Humble Pie, along with Peter Frampton. The other members of the group joined forces with former members of the Jeff Beck Group, Ron Wood and Rod Stewart, to form Faces, later called Rod Stewart and the Faces. I'm Mark Hanna. Join me next time as we take a trip back to the psychedelic 60s. Psychedelic.

Were you crying along with Roy Orbison? A lot of people were back in 1961 when that hit number one on the Cashbox charts and number two on the Billboard Hot 100. I'm Mark Hanna. This is Jukebox Gold, where I bring you the greatest hits of the 50s, 60s, and 70s.

0: 1965.
1: They had a huge string of hits from 1965 through 1967. Jerry Lewis's Little Guy Gary and the Playboys, and Everybody Loves a Clown.

I'm Mark Hanna. This is Jukebox Gold, and if you're new to the show, thanks for joining me today. I really appreciate it. Let me tell you a little bit about what we do here. It's music and memories from the 50s, 60s, and 70s. That about sums it up. Hit after hit coming out of my giant jukebox right into your ears. And let's go back now to the summer of 1975. Number 5 sound of the Mighty Spinners, and they just can't stop the games people play.

Mark Hanna on Jukebox Gold, and this song was released in 78 as the debut single for Joe Jackson, but it didn't chart. It was re-released a year later and made it to number 21 in the U.S. and 13 in the U.K., and he's still asking, is she really going out with him?

0: It's time. Time to go under the covers with Mark Hanna. Which version of this song do you like, the original or the cover?
1: Welcome to Under the Covers, where we listen to a couple of versions of a song, the original and a cover. And here's the original version of See You in September from 1959. Recorded by the Tempos, a vocal group from Pittsburgh, it peaked at number 23 on the Billboard Hot 100.

The Tempos with the original version of See You in September. And speaking of tempos, here's a more up-tempo version of the song by The Happenings, who took it all the way to number 3 on the charts in 1966.

So, which version do you prefer? The original by the Tempos in 1959 or the 1966 cover by the Happenings? I'm Mark Hanna. Join me again under the covers.

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0: Staccato with another Motown memory. This time from The Temptations with David Ruffin on lead back in 1965. My Baby reached number 13 on the Billboard Hot 100 and number 4 on the R&B chart.
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2: 1972. In the 70s, the songwriting team of Mike Hazelwood and Albert Hammond wrote a bunch of hits, including The Air That I Breathe for the Hollies. Hammond decided to record this one, It Never Rains in Southern California, and he took it to number 5 on the U.S. charts in late 72, early 1973.

devil may care, and I am just a devil with love to spare. So viva Las Vegas, viva Las Vegas. How I wish that there were more than 24 hours in the day. Even if there were 40 more, I wouldn't sleep a minute away. Oh, there's blackjack and poker and the roulette wheel, a fortune won and lost on every deal. Oh,

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I'm gonna give it everything I've got. 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

0: 1964 and the movie of the same name, Viva Las Vegas, from Elvis. It was the B-side of What I'd Say, but charted separately and reached number 29 on the Billboard Hot 100. I'm Mark Hanna, this is Jukebox Gold, and on we go with more hits from the 50s, 60s, and 70s.
1: Well, that's just about going to do it for me today. I hope the show brought back a lot of great memories, and I hope you'll join me again next week. Until then, stay safe.

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3: 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Groovy guys and groovy gals, here we go again. 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No, it is Hot Rod Radio USA. So get ready to rock the garage and become a much more informed person here. That's right. I'm Wings Callahan. We're going